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1: So most exciting about this movie is that you don't only get to see the concert film, but you get to see more. It offers more, like the backstory and the context thereof. So exciting. When you made a comeback after that hard time and hiatus, I was surprised, and I'm sure many of fans were surprised to see that your new frontman is a female singer. Female vocalist, because in cases of absent of the existing or the previous frontman, one would hope for someone that is similar in tone or style, but you decided to go find someone completely different, Emily. So if you could tell us more about it.
2: Yeah, I think the film explains a lot of these questions and. At the core of it, what I was looking to explain was how something can be so broken and seemingly impossible. And the fact that we had to really dig deep and find the commonality in each other and get back to the basics of why we are doing this in the first place. And it's only through that process of getting back to the basics where things can be very noisy and chaotic and getting back to the real reasons of why you're doing this in the first place was really important. And seeing that in each other and lifting each other up and basically helping each other heal. That was a big part of it. And through that, finding the joy in making music with each other. And I think things just, when that started happening, the world of possibility just starts to open up from there. And of course, there's a big missing void and a lot of missing components to that. Yeah, of course, there was a void of not having Chester around. And that's something that can never be replaced. So we were just looking for friends to make music with. So we had, even before Kamal and Emily, had different people coming to the studio. And Kamal and Emily were just, there were people that we liked having around that we just kept inviting back. And it wasn't to like join the band, it was just we liked collaborating with them. And with Emily in particular, she's just an enjoyable light to be around. And her talents, you know, speak volume, but it's just like, we want to be around people that bring the right ingredients, but just enjoyable to be around. In the film, Mike talks about this energy that was obvious that was missing once she arrived and presented it. And it's something that, like, you hear me talking and the way I am, and I'm more of a calm energy. And then once we had Emily around, we're like, oh, wow, that's, like, not Chester, but, like, the energy that she had, like, felt very familiar. And that's kind of hard to... hard to miss, and once we recognized it, we're just like, okay, let's build on that and her ability to sing beautifully and scream. And we also just realized that it's not about copying what we did. It's just like, let's just try some different things. And there's a feminine energy that, of course, she has, but it's also something that was always within what we did. Yeah, so we just kind of kept making music around all these different components that were just working.
0: 진짜 길게 얘기했네.
1: 그러게 말이에요.
0: 너무 길게 하지 마요. 우리가 나중에 영화 볼게요.
1: Okay, so

0: Linkin Park helped me through difficult times, and I'm serving in the military at the moment, and I'm listening to Linkin Park every night.
1: Oh, wow.
0: Yeah, it's too bad I can't go see the movie right now, but thank you.
1: Yeah. Maybe you can sneak out.
0: 타령. 타령인데 그러면 그죠? 원래 나오면.
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0: Ever imagine that you're going to be a band that is this huge? Like when you first started out, when you were like, you know, when you were conceiving this with Mike Sonata at that stage.
1: Yeah, we'll get there. getting there.
0: 그렇게 생각했나 봐요. But yeah, I mean, it's like it must have started out so humble. Yeah. And then you became this like, you know, this incredible.
1: The humble thing only lasted like a few moments.
0: 제가 좀 시작은 미약했으나 그랬으나 아 그건 굉장히 짧은 시기였고 바로
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1: Because it's like we're always whatever success meant to us was like always like just micro successes, and then you get to certain points it's like oh what else can we do? But I think it's just fun, you know. But at the core of it, it's just making the best music we can. Like the best, for as awesome as it is to play shows and big shows, and that's, it's so rewarding. It's, we want to get back to the studio and make more stuff. That's amazing. Because it's like, we have the whole world around us, and then we go to the studio, and it's just us.
0: 네, 그 초반에 작은 성공들이 이어지다가 이렇게 막 전 세계적으로 사랑받는 밴드가 되게 됐는데요.
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0: This person said, thank you for wearing the clothes that I made.
1: Oh.
0: Is this a designer? Or,
1: oh, yeah, yeah.
2: 디자이너겠죠. Yeah.
1: Idol. It's really cool. I-O-D-L-E.
0: 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Oh.
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2: 이 티셔츠는 아니죠?
0: You're not wearing it right
1: oh,
0: now,
1: no, no.
0: are you? Yeah,
1: no,
0: not this one.
1: Yeah, not this one. This is actually, this one's a Korean designer called Thug Club.
0: 근데 이것도 한국 디자이너가 만든 옷이긴 하대요.
2: 아.
0: Thug Club이라는 디자이너의 옷이라고 합니다.
1: You should try it.
0: Well, anyway, yeah, this person is over the moon because you wore, you know, his or her clothes.
1: Oh yeah, yeah. It's a Korean designer and it's, Even if it wasn't Korean, I'd wear it anyways.
0: 예, 멋져서 입은 거라서 한국 디자이너라서 입은 건 아닌데 마침 한국 디자이너라서 같이
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0: Yeah, what was your childhood like?
2: 어떤 음악,
0: in a Korean family under Korean parents who are not like, you know, maybe you could say different than typical American parents? I don't know.
1: Oh yeah. Well, I was born in Texas. And back then I think there was only one other Korean family in town. I think there was also I remember going to school with two Vietnamese brothers, but that was it as far as Asians. So, yeah, it was what seemed normal as a kid, and I look back at it, I was like, oh, that's not normal. So I think we got out of Texas at the right time. And of course, you know, it's way different now. Things are, you go to Texas now, and there's Asian people everywhere. And actually today, like, Korean stuff is really cool. And then moved to California, moved to Los Angeles, and then... I lived in a Mexican neighborhood. And then, so that That was cool.

I never thought hyenas essential. They're crude and unspeakably plain. Maybe they've a glimmer of potential. If allied to my vision.

that your powers of retention are as wet as a warthog's backside. But thick as you are, pay attention. My words are a matter of pride. It's clear from your vacant expression the lights are not all on that stand. But we're talking kings and successions. Even you can't be caught unawares.

0: be prepared. For what?
1: For the death of the king.
0: Why, is he sick?
2: No, fool, we're gonna kill him. Simba, too.
0: Great idea! Who needs a king?
3: No king, no king, la la la la la.
1: Idiots, there will be a king.
0: Hey, but you said,
1: I will be king. Stick with me, and you'll never go hungry again.

cotton cuties are born. The future is littered with prizes, and though I may have a point that I must emphasize is, you won't get a sniff without me!

I fix you a quick martini? As a matter of fact, I'll have one with you. For to tell you the truth,